One ticket, please. Long and mercy, everybody's here. Hey, what's going on, man? Yeah, she's at home. Yeah, she's at home.

Artiste of the realm, founder infusionary. Foot map linguistic scanter. Helpless in the entity. See the cage bird at the bosom of the angry shortfall. One finds a fistful. All engaging. All engaging. Perfection's in that non-perfection and I see queen, I see king, I see king, I see queen. Well, none of you know my kingdomanium. Last chance to retract it. Last chance to retract it.

mattress with no bounces, sharp cactus, blanket, leaving scratches across the atlas, building above civilians, takes two looks to recognize the villains, two blinks to make your heart sink, 360 degrees like a roller rink, that's how my life moves upon a solar.

positions and such, or you'll end up stuck in ditches and such. A rut you can't get out, gang, you gotta sit out. I know it's gotta suck when much is in clutch, and you just can't grasp it. Monumental the tribulation the task is. Trial and error, life is outlast.

was a darkness I liked, passing on the sails or dawn, dancing on the sails and the gone. So much I can never do.